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100.7 The Fox, Eastern Iowa's home of classic rock. Chad Tyson, what's up? How you guys doing tonight? Checking in to Rock Things here on a Thursday evening. Finally made it, heading into the 4th of July holiday weekend. You've got tomorrow off, right? I hope so. Let's keep the shut up and rock roll right now. Craig, up some Guns N' Roses. Sweet Child of Mine.

Rock here on 100.7 The Fox. Chad Tyson, Collective Soul Rock, and thanks here on a Thursday night. It feels like a Friday. Heading into the holiday weekend, the people in masks who scaled the Empire State Building yesterday. I'm sure you saw that. that one video that I think it was the New York Post had I shared on Facebook made me super dizzy. They were just spinning around in a helicopter showing the shot there. I guess that couple was from the Netflix documentary Skywalker's A Love Story. Yeah, I'm not going to try to pronounce their names, but they were up there for about 30 minutes, and it looked like the dude proposed at one point. I don't know if that actually happened or not, but they got arrested yesterday. So, I wanted to point this out tonight. That's why I'm bringing it up. You don't need to put your logo on the flag they had up there and share the photo on Facebook. We're past that. It's not a new idea anymore.

Eastern Iowa's 100.7 The Fox. Chad Tyson, Dave Grohl's daughter, Harper, her boyfriend, Max. He recently turned 18, and for his birthday present, Dave Grohl brought him up on stage during the Foo Fighters show this past weekend in Liverpool. Let him play drums on Rope. Can you imagine the pressure that kid's under? A drummer, you're dating Dave Grohl's daughter. Oh, and he made him do a Rubik's Cube challenge before he got behind the kid.

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0: Classic Rock 100.7 The Fox. Chad Tyson, Metallica back there. Do you have a battle fest? If you do, the band wants to see it, man. They did a post over on social media this week. Says, nothing says Metallica quite like a glorious battle vest. So much more than just cut-off jackets with some patches. They're rich and personal stories told by their owners, much like tattoos are. Love the battle vest, man. They're actually working on an exhibit, the Metallica Black Box. They're a free online museum, and they want to put all the battle vests they can in here. So if you've got one, upload a picture over on the website there for a chance to be featured. And it'd probably be best just to hit their socials and grab that link, because this is a weird link. But Metallica.com is their website. So just throw that out tonight. It's pretty cool, man. Keep it here. More tunes for your holiday weekend coming up. Linkin Park on the way. There's some Journey, too.
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1: Chad Tyson, if you're a fan of Pearl Jam or the series Track Star on YouTube, Jeff Ament, the latest guest on there. He talks about songs from Bob Marley, Zeppelin, The Clash, yes, and more. Great episode with him over on YouTube. Want to check it out over the holiday weekend. Queen and Bowie rocking things right now tonight. Just Under Pressure.

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Chad Tyson, have you made us some preset yet? If not, do it now while you're thinking about it. And as a favor, I'm going to play this one just for you here on 100.7 The Fox.

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2: Chad Tyson, thanks for hanging out, rocking a Thursday night with us, heading into the holiday weekend. The Travis Kelce Taylor Swift wedding, I guess, happening tomorrow at Madison Square Garden. Rehearsal dinner tonight, maybe? I don't know. They've been keeping a pretty tight lid on things. And I saw an interesting theory online today that would be awesome if it turns out materializing, which I don't know if it will or not. A lot of people think they're doing a bait and switch here, put all the focus on MSG, and then get married somewhere else that nobody's paying attention to. That would be pretty epic right there. Confuse the paparazzi, man. But there's actually a lot of people betting on the wedding on Kelce, that prediction platform. More than $4.5 million has been bet over there on this wedding. If you're betting on this wedding, 1-800-GAMBLER. More tunes next. Def Leppard on the way. America.

Your number one preset on the new iHeartRadio app. We are 100.7 The Fox. Can't I say Phil Collins from Def Leppard recently on the Thunder Underground podcast. That's an interesting name for podcast. He talks about the next Def Leppard album, which the song Rejoice, which we got back in January this year, will be on. He says it's going to be a really wacky album. Yeah, wacky, the word. That should be interesting. Back into things right now with the not-so-wacky Def Leppard song. This one rocks. Photograph.

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100.7 The Fox. Chad Tyson. So we got the All-American 250 rocking for your 4th of July holiday weekend soundtrack. We'll fire that up tomorrow and roll the rest of the holiday weekend through the end of the day Sunday here on the air and everywhere on iHeartRadio. And I got to ask this question tonight. Do you think the entire 4th of July week should be a holiday? New poll do I look at next tonight. This is actually pretty interesting. So it's on the way. GNR and

0: playing Iowa City's classic rock here on 100.7 The Fox. Chad Tyson, 7 Murray 3 Rocking Thanks tonight. Heading into the 4th of July holiday weekend, new Harris polls found that 61% of Gen Z and millennial workers believe that employers should shut down their organizations for the entire week of July 4th. They get the whole week off. I would love that, but please tell me more. How would this work? Everybody surveyed that said they want this to happen said they make a trade-off for their workplace to be closed for a week, and taking a salary cut would be part of that. Yeah, no. I preach this every year, especially during the summer months. You need to maximize your vacation days, all right? Use them in conjunction with the holidays. Stretch them out over the year. You're not cutting my pay so you can have the whole week. Coming up, more tunes tonight. Aerosmith on the way. Get some BOC tunes.
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Chad Tyson, thanks for hanging out, rocking things with us tonight. The first 4th of July party. Yeah, story time coming up later this hour on the show tonight as we head into the holiday weekend. STP now, so we keep the shut up and rock rolling. Here's Creep.

100.7 The Fox, Chad Tyson. We got Fourth Fest going on this weekend at ST Morrison Park in Coralville. Carnival rides, fireworks, free show from Big and Rich Friday night. 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

Classic Rock 100.7 The Fox. Chad Tyson, story time tonight here on the show right now. Can I get some American music in my headphones? Oh, that'll work. Very first 4th of July celebration. July 4th, 1777, exactly 1 year after the Continental Congress approved the Declaration of Independence and created the U.S., Philadelphia Tavern, called City Tavern, hosted was believed to be the first Independence Day celebration. And they actually been around for a while. They opened in 1773, and it was a hot spot for big-name people back in the day. They served drinks and food to, like, Paul Revere, George Washington, and a lot of the people who signed the Constitution years later. But it's unclear what was on the menu at this spot for the first 4th of July. But experts say it wasn't burgers, hot dogs, macaroni salad, or hard seltzer. Hard seltzer wasn't a thing in 1777. But drink historians believe they were throwing down something called Fish House Punch, which was a very common colonial-era mixture of rum, brandy, lemon juice, sugar, and tea. Which I'm sure you can find the recipe for on TikTok this weekend. And fireworks, yeah, they did have those outside. There you go. First 4th of July party.

It's classic rock here on 100.7 The Fox. Chad Tyson getting back to the Shut Up Rock for your holiday weekend tonight. One from the Mighty Metallica. We're talking about battle vests earlier on the show tonight. If you got one of those, get a picture in over on the band's website over the holiday weekend for a chance to be featured in their online museum. Cranking up Sad But True right now. Just back into things.

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1: Chad Tyson, big win by Team USA in a round of 32 last night, World Cup action. They beat Bosnia-Herzegovina 2-0 at Levi Stadium. Next up from Team USA, round of 16 against Belgium on Monday night in Seattle. And we'll actually talk World Cup host stadiums next tonight here on the show because reporters were asked to rank them. Any guesses what's on the bottom of the list? You know what it is. We'll get into that next tonight.

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Chad Tyson, Rush was supposed to be rocking Dickies Arena at Fort Worth tonight, but this evening's show, which was the postponed show from last week, postponed to Monday, July 13th, because Geddy Lee has laryngitis and bronchitis. I'm still, like, blown away that they waited as long as they did to postpone Tuesday night show through this week, because it was right before Doors. So, thoughts and well wishes going out his way, man. Reschedule dates next weekend.

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0: 100.7 The Fox, Eastern Iowa's home of classic rock. Ken Tyson, thanks for hanging out tonight, heading into the 4th of July holiday weekend. There will be fireworks, and if you have pets, that could be a sketchy area, man. My golden doodle, Ellie, she cannot stand fireworks, man. She will try to climb under a couch in a one-inch gap just to get away from them. That's how bad it is. If you got pets that are freaked out by fireworks, don't take them out to a fireworks show. It's just a disaster waiting to happen. They run away. What we do is we got like a little safe space in my wife's office where she goes and hangs out. She spends a lot of time in there anyways, and my wife is working, so she's used to it, and there's nothing she can hurt herself on. It might be good to make sure you have updated tags, too, just in case they do get out of the house. Yeah, keep them inside, pet-proof your home, keep them safe. On the way, more tunes. Bon Jovi coming up. Get us some Green Day, too, tonight.
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Bob and Tom show here on 100.7 The Fox. Chad Tyson, not really sure what's happening at Madison Square Garden in New York this weekend, but next week, Tuesday, I can tell you that Bon Jovi's getting their residency fired up there. So whatever's happening this weekend needs to be done by Monday night so they can do load in. Back in and things from Bad Medicine right now. Rocking your 4th of July holiday week.

me because you look so fine that I really want to make you mine. 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

home of the Bob and Tom Show, 100.7 The Fox. Chad Tyson, tomorrow the anniversary of the passing of Jim Morrison from The Doors. But did he really die? We'll explore that conspiracy theory next tonight here on the show.

0: 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Chad Tyson, thanks for hanging tonight. Smashing Pumpkins and Disarm Rocket. Thanks. Tomorrow, anniversary of the passing of Jim Morrison from The Doors. But is he really dead? Did he really die 55 years ago tomorrow? A lot of conspiracy theories say he did not die. And what really fuels that is the fact that nobody really saw his body before they buried him. Here's Ray Manzarek.
1: This guy says to me, "We just buried Jim Morrison." I said, "How does he look?" And this guy said, "I don't know. I never saw the body. It was a sealed coffin." And I said, "You didn't say, I want to see Jim Morrison dead. He's dead. He's dead. Man was all broken up. I just couldn't bring myself to open the coffin."
0: Yeah. Since then, there have been rumors that he overdosed on heroin, and others say he's still alive and staged his death to escape the limelight. Jim Morrison tomorrow, the 55th anniversary of his passing, if he really passed away. More tunes next with Ozzy tonight.
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100.7 The Fox, Eastern Iowa's home of classic rock. Chad Tyson, I called it earlier this week, album of summer 2026. The new Sublime record is so good. Classic from them right now as we're back into things. What I got. Early.

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0: Wake up to the Bob and Tom Show here on 100.7 The Fox. Chad Tyson, Aerosmith rocking things tonight. That is pretty much going to wrap things up for the show, man. I am actually heading into a holiday weekend here just like you guys because I am off tomorrow. I believe Josh is going to be filling in for me, not only this weekend, but next week too because I maximized my vacation days, man. I'll be off tomorrow and back Monday, July the 13th. So you guys have a great holiday weekend. And make sure you keep it here for the soundtrack because we got an awesome weekend of music on tap. Our All-American 250 going to be firing up tomorrow and running through the end of the day on Sunday. Nothing but American rock and roll all weekend long. Plus tomorrow, we do have four more chances lined up. Get your hands on some of this American 250 cash tomorrow, the final day to win $2,500. Your next shot at that, 8 a.m. with the morning show, so keep an ear out for that, too. More tunes next. Temple the Dog.
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Ken Tyson, that is pretty much going to wrap things up for the show tonight. Thanks for hanging out. I'll talk to you guys back here Monday after next. You have my 4th of July holiday weekend, a vacation starting here in about 10 seconds when I turn this microphone off. I will be on the socials throughout the holiday vacation next week. So if you want to connect with me and see what that's going to bring, at Chad Tyson on TikTok and Instagram.

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Eastern Iowa's 100.7 The Fox. It's Stacy. Thanks for hanging out. You could be anywhere else, outscaling a volcano. But you chose to listen to us instead.

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1: It's Stacy with you, and you know, all American bands. We're going to be doing our All American 250 over the weekend for July 4th, all the way through Sunday evening, July 5th. No 3 Days Grace, they're Canadian. 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Think about it, and we will hopefully surprise you with some of them. 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
1: Going to be a new Green Day movie. Kind of, sort of. They're in it. It's about a band that's supposed to be opening up for Green Day. That's how it goes. So Fred Armisen's in the movie, a few other notable people, and Green Day themselves. But Nimrod's, a Green Day comedy, due out in August.

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It's Stacy with you. And we got a pretty good grandstand lineup for the Iowa State Fair this year, including staying. So that's August 17th. 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
1: It's Stacey and Pearl Jam. Yeah, you'll hear them throughout the weekend. You too, you will not hear them. No, I.

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It's Stacy, and hey, always a big thank you to all our listeners all over Eastern Iowa, Iowa City, Fairfax, you and Tiffin. 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

0: 100.7 The Fox. It's Stacy. Thanks for hanging out. A lot of movies in theaters if you just want to go catch a flick and hang out in the AC. Young Washington, that's new, with the guy that played Gollum, Andy Serkis, is in it. It's a historical drama, but for the kids, Minions and Monsters, that's new, and Toy Story 5 for its third week, and Supergirl is still out, where, yes, Jason Momoa is in yet another superhero movie.
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Our priority is you. Also keeping the studios at a balmy 68 degrees, but it's all for you.

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1: Europe, certainly no European bands over this weekend. 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No Rush, no Led Zeppelin, no Nickelback for that matter. 3 Days Grace, those guys are Canadian. 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
1: It's Stacy, and there's so many sequels going on, so much so that we're up to 6 in some of them. Toy Story 5, going strong, doing really well at the box office. But Jackass Best and Last, they don't have it as Jackass 5, but it is technically Jackass 5. Scary Movie 6, still doing really well. And even then, I've heard rumblings of an Austin Powers 4. We'll keep you posted on whether that happens or not, but a lot of movies in theaters if you just want to go hang out in the

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1: It's Stacy, and movie theaters are air-conditioned. Sometimes they're so cold, I bring a blanket in. But in theaters, if you want to go catch a flick, you know, The Death of Robin Hood, that's that A24 flick with Hugh Jackman in it. Young Washington is new. That's with the guy that played Gollum, Andy Serkis, is in it. It's a historical drama. But also Supergirl, Jason Momoa, in yet another superhero movie. And for the kids, of course, Toy Story 5 and Minions and Monsters is out.
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1: It's Stacy, and if you can catch the flick, it's a little hard to come by. 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
1: It's Stacey hanging with you, and they have the Dr. Evil spot, the commercial that's been airing with Mike Myers as Dr. Evil, Seth Green's in it, Rob Lowe, Mindy Sterling as Frau, she's so great. And it's a commercial for Verizon. Well done, if you ask me, but they might have an Austin Powers 4. They've alluded to it. There's really nobody confirmed.

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1: 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Humans were not created to sit in silence. 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
1: Lots of movies in theaters if you're going to go catch a flick. All the sequels, right? Scary Movie 6, Toy Story 5, Jackass 5. Jackass Best and Last is what they're calling it, though. I think they avoided using the word 5 in it so that, you know, the exhaustion isn't necessarily front and center. But also in theaters, Supergirl, just doing all right. Young Washington, that's a new historical drama. And Minions and Monsters, new Minion movie, out now.
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0: This is the Best of the Bob and Tom Show, a Friday morning, long 4th of July weekend. Hope you're having a good one so far. This is Christopher in the Bob and Tom Studios. Here's a segment about Jess Hooker's hair, plus cannabis bogarting and roller luggage. I would imagine somebody named Tom hates roller luggage. Well, let's find out.
1: Welcome back to the Bob and Tom program. I got to say something about Miss Hooker.
2: Hi.
1: I'm not sure exactly what's going on, but
2: it's
3: like really confused.
1: It's like a new disguise every time she comes in. I like this. Kind of a Joyce DeWitt look.
3: No. We were talking about this last week. She really reminds one of Rizzo in Grease, Stalker Channing. The same.
2: Okay.
1: But a much more attractive.
3: Can we have a Stalker Channing?
2: I like Stalker Channing. I think she's pretty.
4: I thought she was sexy too in that. Yeah. I don't know if it was because she was
1: in that homely kind 40? Of looks 40 playing right. a 16-year-old,
4: yeah. a high school milf.
2: Right. Yeah.
3: Six degrees of separation.
4: And she's wonderful.
3: Will
4: in that.
3: Smith. Yeah. She's Donald wonderful. Sutherland. It's a good movie. It's a good watch.
1: And in any event, it's kind of like you're in disguise all the time.
4: Hooker in disguise.
2: Is that a song?
1: Judy
2: in disguise.
1: That's a great song.
2: Okay. Thanks.
5: Doesn't look anything
2: like her.
3: Wow, that's a dead ringer.
2: Stalker Channing in Grease is what he was looking for.
4: Yeah, that's not.
1: That looks like looks like Stalker Channing in formaldehyde, not Grease. That is one bad shot.
2: Oh,
1: her publicist
2: boy.
1: Needs to be fired for letting that one out.
3: I think Stalker Channing and I are the same age. I think.
2: Are you?
3: Is that true?
4: I bet she'd like you.
3: Me?
4: Yeah, but I bet she'd push you around in bed.
3: I thought you were going to say something else. I could have sworn a blowy was coming out of your mouth.
1: Yeah, but the time they're...
3: Oh, geez. We're the same age. She's 81.
4: Don't you feel like you'd go, hey, Stockard, this is my house. You go, show me the bedroom. And then you, okay. And you'd show her, and then as you walked in, she would just push you down on the bed.
3: She's
4: you'd be 80. Like, well, what is... Shut up.
3: Okay.
2: Do you like women to take control?
4: You're about to be Channinged.
3: Oh, it's Channing time.
2: Yeah, there you go.
3: There she is.
1: That's the same haircut.
2: Yep.
4: Yeah.
1: There you go. Oh, now, we were discussing...
4: It's Channing time.
2: Have you heard the big news? Tom discovered roller bags over the weekend.
5: Like luggage?
3: Yeah.
1: Did you hear this interesting stat?
3: No. He's not doing it justice.
5: Easy with the interesting.
3: He looks at me at like an hour and a half ago, and he goes, hey, this last trip changed my life. I got one of those roller bags with wheels. I go, okay. He goes, 90% of the luggage are these roller bags.
5: What did you carry before?
2: I know, right?
3: One of his leather bags.
4: I think what
3: bags,
4: Tom had was the classic two-wheeled.
5: Sure, okay.
4: And he's...
3: Was it a two-wheeled?
4: Because you're really taken by these four-wheeled. Mm. That they can be upright, you push them along.
3: Oh, well, that's game changer is that the four wheels
1: you can flip them.
3: You can tilt it back.
1: They make these valises that have a sleeve on them.
2: And that fit right over the handle.
1: Fits over the handle, yeah. So now you got two bags. It's amazing.
5: You sweet, sweet man.
3: I'm
5: really excited for you.
1: The reason I noticed it is because I had to gate check one of these things, and I got off the plane, and there's eight identical.
5: Yeah.
1: They're all that same stretched out cube. Fiberglass, whatever they are. Anyway. How familiar are you with the world of cannabis, marijuana, reefer?
5: Enough. I don't partake, but yeah, I know a little bit. Yeah.
1: Do you know anyone that's an avid user that's under the age of 30?
5: I'm sure I do, but no, I actually know. Not really. I don't think so.
4: Because Willie just turned 30, right?
5: Yeah. He's 31. Yeah.
4: Okay, yeah. So
1: I'm just trying to find out if any of them are familiar with this song.
2: Oh, God.
1: I looked it up during the break. This was an easy rider.
5: Something from La Bamba.
3: Hey, here's a mention of something that's 60 years old, followed with another mention of something that's 60 years old.
6: Guard that joint, my friend.
3: You remember this from Easy Rider.
6: Pass it over to me.
1: Remember that great scene where they're getting Nicholson
3: he's still doing it.
1: Stoned, and he goes...
4: Remember the campfire.
1: And then they offer him, Jody goes, I got my own store-boughts. Love the word store-boughts. Now, are you familiar with the notion of a bogarting something?
5: Yes, yeah.
1: Okay, so that has remained in contemporary culture, is I think.
5: Yeah, I think so. I think with people my age, I'm in my 40s. I don't know how common it is with, like you said, kids in their 20s.
1: So I'm wondering, does one still Bogart?
5: I have a son that's 22. I'll ask him. We'll see what he says. I'll use the term and see if he calls me out.
4: Ever seen a full Humphrey Bogart movie?
5: No.
4: Okay, yeah. So, no. It may be real.
2: Why did Humphrey Bogart get associated with Bogarting Joy?
4: He always had a cigarette in his mouth.
2: Okay.
4: So it was, hey, why?
1: You know, pass it around.
4: Don't just take your time with it.
2: Oh, okay. That makes sense.
1: And
3: I've always heard it used as don't Bogart that app, the appetizers.
4: Yeah, I mean, it can, it started with smoking.
5: Yeah.
2: That makes sense.
1: And there's an unusual connection I'm about to make here. Yesterday, who did we interview, Josh?
4: The great Danny Houston, a wonderful actor. Mm-hmm.
1: Danny Houston. Do you know who Danny Houston's dad is?
5: Yes.
1: Was, I should say.
5: John.
1: John Houston, mm-hmm. The great film director. Do you know what film he directed?
5: I don't.
1: One of his first ones?
2: I do. Maltese Falcon.
1: The Maltese Falcon.
3: Are you a Falcon
2: Humphrey
3: guy?
2: Bogart.
1: Or are you Falcon? A
3: Falcon guy.
1: I think.
3: Maltese Falcon.
2: Falcon. Yeah,
1: they kind of say one.
3: Nope, Falcon.
1: That's a terrific movie.
5: Okay.
1: Really good.
5: Have they remade it yet?
1: I hope not.
4: No, and that would be really...
3: With Sidney Sweeney and that guy who's hot right now.
2: And it is black and white, so...
4: Tom Holland.
1: And it's about this... The Maltese Falcon is this black bird about a foot and a half high sculpture.
5: Oh, okay.
1: I had one. I found it at a pawn shop when I was in college.
4: No way!
1: Oh, of course. Now, I don't know exactly... I'm not sure which one of my lady roommates tossed it in the garbage. There was a whole series of them.
2: Ah, yeah.
1: But it's very
3: lady
1: cool.
3: roommates.
4: Maybe start with Casablanca.
5: Okay.
4: Yeah.
1: That's also terrific.
2: You've never watched Casablanca? That's a good one.
4: I rewatched it maybe 6 months ago and just went, my God.
2: I cried at
4: so
2: the
4: good.
2: End.
4: A yeah. hell of a
5: oh
4: movie.
5: My God. Okay. Okay.
4: It's just so entertaining.
5: What's the famous line from
4: there are a handful in that, but...
1: The Friends.
4: This is the beginning of a beautiful friendship.
5: Okay.
4: Yeah.
5: Here's looking at you, kid.
4: That's Claude Rains.
3: And played against Sam, but he actually never said
2: never played. Really right, said right. Played against Sam.
4: Here's looking at you, kid. Yeah.
1: You played it for her. You can play it for me.
2: Yeah.
1: In any event, we'd like to find out if the Bogart phrase is still.
5: I'll use it when I get home tonight with my son, and we'll see what happens.
1: Those listening, if you're conversant with contemporary marijuana culture, please help me out here.
4: And if it's changed, who would be a good choice?
1: Great question.
4: To take over Bogart. Don't Snoop Dogg that joint?
5: Oh,
3: yeah. There you go.
4: Don't.
3: Doesn't he have a guy?
4: That's the thing. Snoop is, I imagine, generous with his weed. Yeah. I mean, he may not pass his joint to you, but he'll make sure you have one.
3: Yeah, one of your own.
4: Right.
3: He pays a guy six figures to roll his, right? Isn't that right? Didn't we have that?
4: That was the story.
5: Yeah. Are there any young people that openly smoke cigarettes, like you see in the tabloids or anything? You know what I mean?
4: Yeah, that's a good, does Post Malone?
2: You don't see people smoking much, that's
5: the
2: for
5: Olsen
2: sure.
5: The Olsen twins, you still see them smoking.
3: Oh, they didn't smoke?
5: Really? Yeah.
3: I
5: how
3: think
5: they stay so thin.
3: Lindsay Lohan still smokes, I think.
5: And
3: I don't know why.
5: Did.
4: She seems like a smoker.
5: Yeah.
2: Does she?
4: Yeah.
5: Hmm.
3: Yeah.
5: That golf, that really hot golfer, she smokes too. Like on the golf course, if you guys have seen
4: that. Oh, really?
5: Oh, yeah.
4: No, I haven't.
5: She's hot and she's always burning a heater. Yeah, she's awesome.
1: By the way,
2: I'm surprised they allow that on TV.
1: I love the phrase burning a heater.
5: Yeah.
1: Well, there was a famous golfer, a man that was constantly smoking on the tour.
3: Okay, if you go to Google and type in pro female golfer, it finishes that smokes.
5: Yeah.
3: It is Charlie Hull.
5: Yeah. Is she English?
3: Yes.
5: Yeah.
4: Oh.
3: I'm from England, so everyone smokes in England, she says.
5: She's pretty hot, though, right? Oh, God.
3: Okay, yeah.
5: Yeah.
3: Yeah. She's okay. Hmm. She's all right looking. She's got a really round head.
1: Who's the guy that played Bob Dylan in the movie?
4: Timothy Chalamet.
1: Yeah, I saw him smoking.
2: Yeah, he smokes.
5: Yeah.
4: Also British. Right?
3: Really? No, he's from Jersey. Actually.
4: God, why did I?
5: Tom Holland, is he British?
4: Yeah. Yes, but I would have thought Chalamet was British.
5: Oh.
4: I thought
3: I thought he was French. No, he's from Jersey. I used to play poker with him.
1: Some more of your... we have some sporting news, including dildos in the WNBA.
3: Yes, sir.
4: I don't like that headline.
5: What?
4: This sounds like it is disturbing to
3: a
4: me.
3: A post-game celebration?
4: Yeah, well, that's
3: hey, it's interesting you bring that up.
4: It sounds like it's going to be rude.
3: Yeah. Tom and I were talking about it, and remember, I think it was the Bills and the Patriots. Someone threw a dildo on the field during an NFL game, and we talked about it.
4: Right.
3: So why wouldn't we talk? A sporting event and a dildo gets thrown
4: on the field. It's not us talking about it so much as it seems to me the person who threw, if this is the case, I don't know the story.
3: Right, right, right.
4: That, there's something... A little ruder about it here.
2: I get what you're saying.
3: It gave us pause. It'll give you pause. Yeah. Should we talk about this? Mm. Well, yeah, it's a sport. Yes, they're all women, but... And that's primary user of a dildo, I guess. Is it?
2: No.
1: Not necessarily.
4: Yeah, I would think so.
1: Yeah. Oh, no. We always get the story about some poor loser that shows up at the ER with his ass buzzing.
4: Yeah, I still think more women use them than men.
3: Ass buzzing.
1: I wonder if I could get rich if I invented the Griswold extractor. And it was a device designed to pull things out of the asses of these morons that shove stuff up there and get stuck. You need the Griswold extractor. Sure, it's an embarrassing thing to have named after you, but hey, if it's a $1 million idea, I'm in. Yes. I got bills to pay.
0: We're coming right back with comedian Mark Chalifoux. He is next here on a Friday morning. Come on back to the Bob and Tom Show.
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22: It all began here. Mike Thebus was a night manager here at the Dixie News some years back, and the rest, as they say in the movies, is history.
23: There's a long line of them that needed to show off, that like being celebrities. Al Capone, John Gotti. Now, Thebus, he had those same inclinations. He wanted to be known. He wanted to be a public figure. He was not shy.
24: Are you serious about movie making? Do you want to be a movie mogul?
25: I'm very serious about the movie making. In fact, we've moved our facilities from MGM in Hollywood to Atlanta.
22: It is the money, obviously, that attracts organized crime. Thebus has managed to insulate himself and others in his organization by setting up paper corporations. Sources tell me he has managed to set up more than 300 of those corporations.
25: There's no doubt in my mind that they are nervous at best about having to do business with Mike Thebus.
26: I don't have any knowledge as to what happened to Mr. Hanna. 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
2: 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You need it. You can't live without it.
1: This is Bob and Tom Extra.
3: Are we going to do a little email right now?
4: Yeah, let's do email from our listeners.
3: Okay. You got anything over there?
4: I've got one. Dear Bob and Tom Show, during a recent St. Louis Cardinals game, Cardinal catcher Ivan Herrera struck in the nads by a foul tip.
5: Ooh.
4: Despite wearing a cup, he dropped to the ground and curled up into the fetal position and holding his groin.
5: Yeah, the cup helps, but doesn't prevent.
4: Certainly, I have extreme sympathy for the guy. I think the game broadcast should have displayed the following message during the player injury delay. Testicle difficulties, please stand by.
5: Yes. Mm.
4: That's from Sam in Dawson, Illinois.
3: Hasn't someone come up with an iron cup?
6: It'd be kind of hard to walk around
5: even
6: in
5: hitting it.
7: Yeah, they're pretty strong to begin with.
4: Everybody. I mean, a changeup is 93 miles an hour now. So.
7: Yeah, that pressure.
5: Yeah, I mean, just hitting that cup is... Yeah. But it's going to keep your testicles from exploding when the baseball hits them.
4: Yeah. You don't want that, Tom. I got hit in the testicles during a practice on a kickoff return. The little wormiest guy on the team put his helmet right in my crotch. Thought I was going to die.
5: Man.
3: And we've spoken to...
4: Well, you know what? A part of me died that day.
5: Yes, I bet
4: that happened.
3: That'd be a great somber beginning to a movie. You have some soliloquy and a part of me died that day. Then it cuts to you getting... a fastball in the crotch.
4: Every guy probably has a story about hitting the balls.
6: Sure.
4: Heck yeah.
3: And every guy that ever learned how to ride a bike, there's always that one time you slip forward and hit that bar.
4: I don't know who. They had that all wrong, right? The boys' bike shouldn't have the middle bar.
6: Yeah, that's what I would have thought.
3: I think it was because the ladies' bike, you wanted to wear a skirt and you could walk through it. Wasn't that the...
6: Yeah.
3: Or was it some modesty thing?
6: Yeah, I'm sure.
5: Yes, I think it was.
6: Back in the day.
4: Or if they fell on the bar, girls might like it. Is that...
6: No,
5: by most accounts, it sucks,
6: yeah,
5: too.
6: Yeah, it does.
3: So, Lily, why do they call this...
6: Straddle the balance beam once.
3: Why do they call this the hymenizer? Funny you'd ask. That leads to a special song about this exact topic. How describes what happens to one when...
4: Ralph Harris says the first thing happens is you get hit in the balls, and then the air, the room gets humid. I don't understand the process that your body goes through. You actually do want to vomit initially. You immediately get nauseous.
6: I wonder why.
4: I don't know.
5: Well, the reason it's so sensitive is a reproductive one.
4: Okay.
3: From an evolutionary standpoint, it
5: hurts way worse so that you don't damage, you don't do it again.
3: It's your body's way of saying, don't do that. Yeah, protect me in the future. The Cro-Magnon men.
4: And to show you, I mean business about protecting me.
5: Yeah, but what's connected to the stomach? I have no idea.
7: There's an odd delay, too.
5: Those nerves and everything. Yes, yeah, there kind of is.
4: When do girls find out that if you hit
6: about
4: us
6: middle
4: there,
6: school.
4: There's a problem, really?
6: Yeah, middle school, we find it very funny to rack guys.
4: You do.
3: But now we
6: don't really understand what that's all about.
3: This is a stupid question. Thank you. In women's softball, does the catcher wear a protective?
6: I don't know. I didn't play softball. That's an Aussie question.
3: I'm just curious. And we know this from talking to a bunch of players in professional sports. Very few of them wear protection. In that area.
4: I bet 95% of players in the NFL don't wear a cup.
5: It's got to be hard to wear a cup playing football. I don't... Is it?
3: Yeah, it limits your mobility, I think.
4: By this time, there'd be something you could wear that was protective and comfortable at the same time.
3: Yeah, there has to be some scientists working on that. Yeah. But I don't know.
4: I don't need a guy...
3: Well, haven't you... We were talking about the lack of pads. Was it primarily in college football? A lot of guys are just essentially wearing shorts in the NFL.
4: Well, they finally did. The NCAA came forward and said, "Hey, we need to stop that."
3: So, but even if they're wearing pants, they're not wearing a lot of the pads.
5: You like to be the cup tester?
4: Yeah, it'd be like the bulletproof vest guy.
5: Right. this one needs a little more work.
3: Yeah, you're outside the cup testing factory. That you see the guy coming out in a gurney and go, "Uh oh." I guess the X-417 didn't work.
4: Failed.
3: It'd be even worse if you knew it was coming.
5: Oh. Yeah.
3: Do you remember the videos from the game show in Japan? and these guys would have to straddle this.
4: Thing,
3: and it would literally it was like a flexible bat that would come up from the floor and ram them in the groin.
5: Yeah, mm-hmm.
4: They wore goggles and stuff.
3: Yeah, can you? What kind of disclaimer? Do they not have lawyers in Japan?
5: You realize you made me play that
6: game.
5: That's
6: what you say. Didn't
5: there
6: play
5: were a
6: that
5: few
6: well.
5: Of us.
6: Was,
5: we had to go in that room.
6: I was on. You asked us trivia questions. Bit of a vacation then.
5: And if we got the trivia questions wrong, we were hit the nuts with a bat.
4: Yeah.
3: What a great guy I am.
6: You don't remember that, huh?
3: No, I don't either. I must have been in a haze. That leads to a little request here for a short song about, I think for ladies and gentlemen, about getting hit in the groin area.
0: I love those funny video shows that just can't get enough. The cavalcade of concussions. Boy, that's funny stuff.

0: Yes. And what our letter writer? what did he want to call the timeout when you when the guy gets it in the baseball?
1: Testicle difficulties. Please stand by.
2: Oh, I found out about your softball question. This is from Mel in Savannah, Georgia. I played softball for over 2 decades, and no girls.
0: This is a she Mel.
2: Yes, no girls have no protective gear to protect their lady bits.
3: Okay,
0: why not? I'm really surprised. I mean, no, I'm not surprised. Have you seen how fast the lady softball pitchers throw?
2: Oh yeah.
3: Boy, I don't. Not just the speed, the control with the underhand style is so baffling to me. Yeah. I would launch it right into the crowd.
0: I'd probably launch it right into the dirt.
3: Yeah, I don't know how they do that.
0: I would think that you'd want to, who knows? But, I mean, there must be somebody out there looking into developing the perfect groin protection system, at least for...
1: You would think. Something like a Kevlar?
3: Maybe. A chainmail?
1: Rubber?
0: Ace, did you play high school football?
4: Tennis.
0: Tennis.
1: Tennis.
4: Number now, three singles, baby.
3: Now imagine no cups for that.
1: Tennis.
0: But I mean, if you could get a tennis ball in the ball, yeah, man, you're in trouble.
4: I didn't, but it wasn't that bad.
0: Yeah, but I
3: thought. Well, you had your trunk like appendage. Yeah, too.
0: I was going to say,
3: batted away.
0: Yeah, you know, yours doesn't count. I say, you know, when a tennis ball hits a Louisville Slugger. What was I trying to say? Now you've made me...
2: Let me tell you, I was a gymnast for many years, and back in the day, the beams were wooden. They weren't like now that they have that protective coating on them, like a rubberized coating, and you slipped and fell on that thing. You felt it.
3: Yeah, I bet.
2: It hurt. Hurt. Now, I was black and blue for a month.
0: We did... I can't remember if this happened to you or not, Chick, but it did, when I was in junior high school... At Byron Junior High, by the way, named after Lord Byron. Always a good idea. Name it after a famous pansexual poet.
1: Certainly.
0: He died making love to a woodpile. we would line up. There were many rituals that have to be illegal. And one of the assistant coaches would walk by and with a stick and rap you in the crotch. To make sure you were wearing your cup. And I remember they were from the bike company. Did you have the bike?
5: Yeah, it was the bike company.
1: We had those, but I don't remember the cup check thing.
0: Yeah, they were jock straps with like a pocket in the front.
3: Sure.
0: And you would slip the groin protector, which looked like, Pat, the face mask you wear.
5: CPAP.
0: With your CPAP.
5: It does look like that, about the same size.
0: I wonder if they make one that is a dual purpose.
2: What's the purpose of a jock strap?
0: When you're done catching, you can shove this in your mouth every night.
3: First grab a Clorox wipe.
5: Keeps it all in place, Christy.
2: Yeah, but you could just wear your underwear. Why didn't you just put a couple of
5: underwear?
2: Underwear
5: is better now, but I mean it was looser back then.
0: No, it had a button on it. You'd unbutton it. It would slide in. Mm-hmm. It was a very big deal.
2: So did you wear it under your underwear or over your underwear? Okay.
0: Actually, you wouldn't wear underwear.
3: Yeah, I was going to say, sometimes you wouldn't wear underwear.
2: Oh.
0: And the jock jocks would all parade around with their...
3: Asses hanging out?
0: Yeah.
2: So it protected everything.
0: Yes, a little homoerotic.
2: So you would tuck everything in there,
0: yeah.
2: Right?
3: Yeah.
2: Okay.
0: Except for Ace. He had to have a quiver.
3: He had to use a bedpan.
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1: Joining us in the studio, comedian Mike Kaplan. Mr. Whitten.
2: You spell your name Mike, M-Y-Q?
3: Weirdo!
4: Yeah, that's great.
2: Is that an actual, on your birth certificate, or is that a, like a rebellious...
5: I'm glad you asked. My birth certificate says Michael. It's no secret. That's my legal name. I'm an outlaw.
3: It also says Kenya.
5: On the long form, it's Can You Believe It? So when I was about 14, Prince changed his name to a symbol for reasons that we were not privy to because of the probably, you know, the contractual obligations that he was under to his record label. But at the time, to this impressionable youth, I just saw a cool artist doing a weird, fun thing. And I'm like, I'm not going to go that far. So compared to what Prince did, I'm a pretty normal guy. You can still use a regular keyboard. You don't even need to get a new hieroglyphic stamp, you know. And so I was like, I was at an artsy summer camp with some friends. I originally was like, I'm just going to go M-Y-K. I keep the K. And a friend was like, why not go full, you know, bananas, you know, go put a Q in there. I was like, I like that. I still got the M for my my monogrammed things, obviously. I don't. I always wonder when if your name's Robert, but you go by Bob, like that's my father's name. I'm like, does he get an R? Does he get a B? I'm like, it's M all the way. But the rest of it, you can't see it coming. But yeah, then I found out a few years later, Prince had a reason for doing it for, you know, record label dispute reasons. And he changed back to Prince. And I was like, well, I'm out here alone now. You know, I'm...
2: Imagine being his manager? You're gonna do what? You're gonna change your name to a symbol that isn't even on a keyboard,
5: unpronounceable. Yeah,
2: the artist formerly known as Prince.
3: What is his real name?
2: His name, real name, is Prince
6: Nelson.
3: Prince Roger, Nelson,
7: yeah. Rogers Nelson, or something.
3: Gotcha. Yeah.
2: You mentioned initials.
5: Yes.
2: Why, Christy? I'll ask you this. No, do you have initials on your towels?
4: I do not. My husband has them on his cuffs of his shirts.
2: Does he have his last initial the one in the middle?
4: Yes, and then it's A and an R on the other side of it. Yeah.
2: What's that tradition all about?
4: I don't know why you have the last name.
2: So if JFK would be
4: J small.
3: And a small F on the other side. Of the K.
5: JKF. Yeah. I'm on your side 100%. You know what it's like this as well? Do you ever look at a movie poster where it's like, let's say it's like, you know, Keanu Reeves and Morgan Freeman, but their names are above the other person. So if you don't know who they are, you're like, look at that, like, you know, distinguished elder black man, Keanu Reeves. You know?
2: It's the Crosby, Stills, and Nash album cover.
5: Yeah.
2: That most
4: they're
2: famous,
4: not in order. On
2: they're not in order.
4: Oh, okay.
5: What order are they in? Is it Crosby, Nash, and Stills, or Nash, Stills, and Crosby? Nash, Crosby, and Stills? There's only six possibilities. Which one is it?
2: Well, the anal retentive hour is ending. And as your host, I...
3: What if he stormed out? I must know!
7: I must know!
2: I take full responsibility.
5: I have what you might call ODC. The D is big in the middle, you know? O and the C around it, yeah.
2: That's our guest, Mike Kaplan. We're going to go back to the news desk with Christy Lee. What have we missed?
4: Do you have monogram towels? Do you have those?
6: Tom just got married.
2: Oh.
4: Yeah, Tom just got married.
2: You know something? I think close. So.
4: You think
3: so? I have towels that just say Arnold.
4: That's cool.
3: Yeah.
5: I love that you don't... I also have things in my home that if you ask me about them, I don't know. Like, I have even the things that I own. My girlfriend's like, I know more about that than you do. So
2: at least the towels we have are absorbent. There was a time going back many years, I can remember in one of the bathrooms, there was a towel you weren't allowed to use if you washed your hands.
4: What?
2: Yeah.
4: What's the point of that?
5: It had status.
2: It had all the absorbency of aluminum foil.
5: Can I tell you, when I was a kid, I read a Mickey Mouse comic book, and there was a scene where Mickey goes to Minnie's house, and he goes to sit down in a chair, and she says, no, you mustn't sit in that chair. It's an antique. It's very old and delicate, so you mustn't sit in it. And then she's like, and here's an antique mirror. He's like, I know it's very rare, and I mustn't look into it, you know? So I feel like that's what the towel's all about.
4: There you go. A Domino's delivery driver in Missouri is police say turned a routine pizza delivery into a violent encounter.
5: Oh, boy.
4: The driver allegedly using his car to strike a customer during a heated dispute over not receiving a tip. Mr. Zachary Walton, 36, was arrested in Fulton.
2: You ran a guy over.
4: Facing multiple felony charges, including first degree.

0: assault, armed criminal action, and leaving the scene of an accident.
1: I wish I were the judge. I would do a Domino's-themed sentence. Well, you'll be delivering pizzas in 30 years or less. Good luck to you, sir.
2: I'm on that guy's side.
3: Here's a tip.
4: You run him over?
2: Sure.
3: I mean, people should tip.
4: Yeah, I agree, but yes. You don't run the guy over.
2: Well, a little bump.
5: You don't
2: want to punch him. You can get in trouble for that.
1: So, Pat, you're saying it's okay just to ram him slightly?
4: A little dent, little...
1: Break boom. The femur. Okay.
0: No. Mm. Here you go, Tommy. Police in Altamont Springs, Florida, arrested a woman. She's accusing of vandalizing her neighbor's properties with her... That's right, feces. Residents of the Spring Oaks neighborhood told WKMG that they have discovered what appeared to be fecal matter on vehicles, mailboxes, and in yards. Mm. Several residents reported finding the material near a shared food pantry in the neighborhood over the weekend. A detective witnessed a 50-year-old woman defecating in the front yard of her home before taking her into custody.
6: What are you looking at?
1: At her own place.
0: Yeah. Uh-huh.
3: That you're allowed to do. Like, you're supposed to just do it on the porch and light it on fire. And like, what am I, you know, call me old fashioned. But,
1: Oh,
2: man.
1: That's rough. There's something going on mentally there.
0: Yeah.
1: There's a picture of her. She looks more or less normal.
2: She doesn't look like your classic yard dumper.
0: No,
3: this just goes to show you can't judge a book.
2: Exactly.
7: Yeah. I think Tom might be able to sway your opinion on that one.
1: Maybe she owns a car wash. I don't know. She's throwing poop on people's
3: cars.
1: She's
3: trying to drum up business for her car wash.
0: Okay. Yeah.
1: God.
3: She's pooping like a fox.
2: I see.
0: We have a story from Snopes this morning. A Florida man arrested after trying to baptize an alligator in a Waffle House has been debunked. Last month, you'll recall maybe, social media users began circulating a purported mugshot of a wild-eyed man, along with the claim that he tried using a pitcher of iced tea to perform the baptism on the reptile.
2: Very odd.
7: By gosh, he is wild-eyed.
2: Yes.
0: And is in desperate need of a shower. The post appeared to have been shared by Florida news outlet WFOR, but fact-checking site Snopes determined that the rumor originated as a satirical post from a comedic social media
2: account.
0: Yes,
2: but who is Snopesing Snopes? We need to know.
7: Exactly.
3: Who's Snopes? Who Snopes is the Snopesman?
2: Right.
1: Yesterday, my son Sam was telling me he was checking out us. Did you see the photograph or the video of the golden retriever being towed?
7: It was amazing.
1: The golden retriever is on like a Sea-Doo.
7: Yep.
1: And he's being towed by a guy with a hovercraft, kind of a... What would you describe the thing?
7: It's one of those watercrafts that come out of the water. There's a hose in the back that makes it like a jetpack.
0: Oh, yeah.
1: It's like a jetpack. Yeah, it's like
7: a force. The force of the water keeps it levitating.
1: Okay. Yeah, it's like a jetpack shooting out water and the guy's towing.
7: Right.
1: So he immediately thought, this has to be fake.
0: Mm-hmm.
1: So we spent an hour finding out that it's, in fact, real. So if you Google golden retriever jet ski jetpack.
7: The golden looked like, for every bit, like the golden was steering the watercraft it was on, the jet ski. Yeah. It was insane.
1: He's a golden retriever. He's a good boy.
7: Yeah.
1: He's a good doggy.
0: How do you practice that?
1: I think the dog just gets on there and he's going, this is cool. And if the dog falls in... I can't remember if the dog had on a life jacket, because they do make doggy life jackets. I don't think he did. But yeah, check that out. It's out there floating.
3: He's like
1: around.
3: The evil Knievel of golden retrievers.
2: Yes.
0: Yeah.
3: Golden retrieval.
0: I don't know if he was wearing a sunscreen, but we do have sunscreen in the news, kind of.
2: Well, tell us all about it.
0: Thank you, Josh. Researchers say beer waste shows potential as a sunscreen. This is a weird story.
3: Huh.
0: A study analyzed the photoprotective qualities of hops waste from the brewing process. Spent hops incorporated into sunscreen cream formulations offered more sun protection than hops that hadn't gone through the brewing process.
1: Spent hops is what I call my knees.
0: But scientists say
1: there was a time, you see.
0: The researchers needed to validate their findings. Now, why?
4: Yeah, who cares?
0: Who cares?
4: Well, right? They're trying to find something to do with all of the...
2: Yeah, they're upcycling. Spin-ups.
3: Sunscreen is very important. I started wearing it just actually about 5 years ago during the pandemic lockdown phase when I wasn't going outside at all. And just after my grandmother, who worked for a dermatologist, died. So all through my life, never wore sunscreen. But Rini, my wonderful partner, she's done a lot of research into it. There's going to be... This is all the truth. And also, there'll be a quick joke. You know how, like, so she has a skincare regimen, mm-hmm. and, like, very, you know, so she's helped me know, like, after my shower, I do this and then put these things on. And so, you know how, like, if you like the Grateful Dead, you might be you called a deadhead, you know, you like metal, you're a metalhead. And so she's really into skincare, so we don't know what to call her. sunscreen, I wear it every day now, even when inside, even because when
4: they say I should do that, but
3: through
4: I
3: the windows,
4: I can't stand it.
0: Wow.
4: Through the
0: can't
4: walls,
0: stand it?
4: No, I don't like it. The
5: greasy on your face.
4: Yeah, right? It's
0: well, there are totally there are a lot
3: there's
0: of
3: some
0: different...
3: that aren't greasy. Yeah, yeah. Oh yeah,
0: okay. I like great products,
4: but they're making it out of beer.
3: Yeah, then you...
4: so you're wait a minute, I figured this out. Your IPA has an ABV and a good SPF.
3: Yes. Yeah.
4: We live in a world of letters. Thank you very much.
2: Well, and that leads us to Mike Kaplan's upcoming.
3: What a perfect! I feel so welcome.
4: Now, I'll tell you what.
7: A man of letters.
4: You can do now. You have a new piece you're working on, and
3: yes.
4: Each piece is centered around a letter of the alphabet in order. I give you the option. You can do an IPA, an ABV, or an SPF letter. Feel free. Which one would you like to do?
3: Oh, absolutely. I is for incel. Now, as you may know, incel is short for involuntarily celibate. And I just feel like if you're an incel, you can say the whole thing out because what are you doing with your time? You know what I mean? You've got plenty available. And I was doing this joke in New Jersey a few weeks ago, and a guy said, "What is that?" And I was like, "Oh, incel is short for involuntarily celibate." And he said, "No, what is celibate?" And I was like, "Oh, you don't." And he's like, then as if to explain it, he says, "I'm an electrician." And I was like, "I feel like you're still allowed to know what words mean if you're an electrician." And I explained it in terms that he could understand. I'm like, "It's when sparks don't fly." So,
4: very nice.
5: Very good.
4: Very nice. Thank you very
5: much.
4: You
5: really sold that bit.
3: Thank you.
4: I enjoyed that very much.
3: I really appreciate
4: it. That's
3: my
4: favorite joke. Mike Kaplan is our guest. And once again, Mike, your special... You've got a few of them actually out there. The one that I mentioned earlier is on YouTube called Rini. And the other one is where?
3: Small, Dork, and Handsome is on Amazon. And then I also do have a Dry Bar half-hour special that's on YouTube now as well.
4: Excellent. So. Oh, I have a question for you.
3: Yes.
5: Hang on a second. Thanks, Mike.
4: It's a calendar question.
3: I'm ready.
4: Now, what do you remember approximately when you filmed your Dry Bar special?
3: I could tell you exactly the timeline.
4: Please do. Go ahead.
3: Yes. I filmed it in early September of 2021.
4: And then when did it air?
3: I believe it came out exclusively on the Dry Bar platform, not yet on YouTube. Only available for Dry Bar, you know, plus customers and such. That was in mid-2023.
2: Oh, okay. Then Pat's on track.
0: Yeah.
5: Yeah, it was over a year ago I filmed it. Yeah.
3: Oh, yes. It was absolutely like about a year and a half for me.
4: Okay.
3: And then it didn't come out on YouTube until November of 2025.
2: All right. So they know what they're doing. They've got a whole release schedule.
3: Whether
2: thing.
3: Or not they know what they're doing the same thing to everybody.
4: Because yeah. Pat, by the time it comes out, you're going to weigh 100 pounds less than you did.
5: Yeah, I was bigger than that, yeah.
4: I mean,
5: yeah.
4: I'm not trying to be mean, but you've lost a significant amount.
5: You don't have to try to be mean.
2: There's very little effort to put into it.
7: I hate to hear you trying to be mean.
3: In fact, the only thing that was mean about that was you saying, "I'm not trying to be mean." Yeah.
4: You try to be. Are you an XL or a double XL?
2: Maybe the nice way would be, what size would you like?
0: Yeah.
7: Yeah. Instead of.
2: You can even say, what size would you like?
3: Yeah. How large is your shame? Yeah.
2: How gross are you?
4: Then he said. There's this.
7: What
4: is
7: do you weigh? About four bills?
0: If he says I wear a medium, I will.
4: No. No, he's not a weightlifter. By the way, when are the gym guys going to cut it out? We know you're jacked. Don't wear a medium when you're a triple XL.
2: Oh, I say you did all that work. Show it off.
4: Oh,
2: baby.
4: No. I saw a guy bursting out of his shirt.
2: He works hard for that. Yeah, let people
7: what's
2: know.
7: What's it to anyway, you what size shirt he wears?
4: He looked ridiculous. But so anyway, my friend said, I'm a double XL. But he looked at me and he goes, I'm a fatty, fat, fat, fat, fat. Just as you see, quoting you, Josh.
2: Yes.
4: Yeah. He was a very nice guy. Very helpful.
2: Can you believe he was nice and fat?
3: I mean, that's actually the
4: stereotype. That's why he's so nice.
3: You're supposed to be jolly is the rule.
4: Yeah. Yeah, mean. Who likes a mean fat guy?
6: Just wait till you hear what we have next. This is Bob and Tom Extra. 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

0: You asked for it, you got it. More Bob and Tom. 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
1: Hey, welcome back to the Bob and Tom Show. We're in the O'Reilly Auto Parts Studios.
2: Spilkus in your throat?
1: Spilkus going on in my...
3: Connecticut azoint? Is that what he used to say?
1: They say that in entertainment, right? A spilkus?
4: Yeah, do you test your voice with your dogs first thing in the morning?
1: No, not really.
3: You do?
4: You'll do
3: a voice check?
4: Yeah, but that's... on the weekday mornings, I don't want to wake them up.
2: Right.
4: So I creep around, but on Saturdays...
1: Oh, well, that doesn't do any good. You're not going to work on a Saturday.
4: I'm the only one up, so I walk up to the dogs and do a quick test. And then they always, you think you guys push back? My God. my dogs, water? Hello? I'm thirsty.
3: Yeah. Oh, yeah.
2: Do you pick your dog's water up at night?
3: The water?
4: Yes.
2: Okay.
1: I do not.
2: You do not?
4: It depends on the dog. There are some dogs that are fine, but some, if you leave the water out, you're going to have a surprise.
2: Yeah.
3: How about you guys? Do you have water next to your bed at night?
2: Absolutely. I drink all night long. I'll wake up and drink water.
5: I got to have water.
4: I drink all night long.
2: I've thought about the vodka lately, but no, it's just water.
3: Yeah.
4: No, I should, but don't.
2: You don't?
4: No. And I don't like water.
3: Sorry. I just love it.
1: I love it. Water.
2: I drink it all day.
4: Are you currently drinking hot water?
2: I drank two cups of hot water and I'm on cold right now.
3: Oh, just keeping the body on its toes.
2: Yeah, I haven't had any coffee yet.
4: Okay.
2: What do you mean?
4: You gotta have coffee and tea. Never mind. Well, I'm sorry. What did I interrupt?
1: Dear Bob and Tom Show. This is Jonathan in Topeka, Kansas. Tom, here in Topeka, it was prom weekend. I think you know where I'm going.
4: Oh.
1: A group of Seaman High School Vikings have secured the Oscar Mayer Wienermobile as their chariot to arrive to the prom in.
3: No way!
2: We have a story right here, yeah.
1: In case you didn't catch the setup, Seaman High School Wienermobile prom, have fun. Thanks for all the laughs. always starts a good day. Well, thank you, Johnny.
2: Johnny. That's right.
1: Topeka.
2: Yeah. The Seaman High School took the hot dog-shaped vehicle to the school prom at Townsite Ballroom. High school senior Cooper Leitz told the TV station WIBW,
1: "We're on your side.
2: I think I worked for that union." That the station that the idea started when he and several friends spotted the iconic vehicle in the North Topeka Dillon's grocery store parking lot. After asking their dates, the teens secured the unique ride for a night they say they will never forget.
4: Now, Christy, for your prom, did you ride the Wienermobile that night?
3: Answer.
5: There's a delay.
1: You know what he means.
2: I didn't go to the prom, Tom. You're going to bring this up again?
4: What?
2: I wasn't asked to the senior prom.
4: I was hoping you'd lie and play along. Ace, when you went to the prom, did you drive the Wienermobile?
2: And why is that? That was like...
6: Ace didn't go either. Is anybody going to play along with the joke?
2: Oh,
3: I went
2: to
3: two proms.
6: Did you ride the Wienermobile?
7: I went to two proms.
3: I could have gone to nine.
4: Just for laugh purposes. See, I drove the Wienermobile. I had to drive in the backside of the garage. Anything for a joke.
2: Is that the thing now that you lose your virginity?
3: That was the old prom night. Will be special.
5: It'll be a wild night. Yeah.
2: You get a hotel room.
4: As a dad of young girls, I think I'd be pretty okay with my kids wanting to go in the Wienermobile, because the kind of dork kid that thinks that's cool. Which, by the way, would be me.
2: You know they're safe with. Is that what you're saying?
3: My senior prom, no. The prom after I graduated, I was dating a girl who was a senior. And yes.
2: Was that awkward going back to high school as a college student?
3: Yes.
2: Yeah. I would think so.
3: There was some...
1: Oh, you want awkward? I just went to dinner a couple weeks ago with the reason I didn't go to the... She had declined my invitation and went with someone else. Yeah.
2: Mm.
1: Don't you think, I mentioned it, baby.
3: Yeah.
1: Oh, yeah. And I bought her dinner. How about that?
2: That was nice.
1: And all of her silly friends, the whole thing.
3: Oh, boy.
1: Tell me that didn't taste sweet.
4: By the way, what do you suppose the mascot is at Seaman High School?
1: Okay.
2: I knew this was coming.
1: It's a Viking hold it down.
2: That's not spelled, I almost, spelled, you know what? S-E-A.
1: In my brain, I said, come up with another word for this high school.
3: Or it's hopefully
5: 20 minutes on.
1: I almost went with Shenandoah. And now, looking back, I should have.
4: If I worked for the Oscar Mayer people, what do they have, 6 Wienermobiles maybe?
2: I think so.
4: They should do this.
1: And why are there only 5 garages for 6 Wienermobiles?
4: Thank
1: What's
4: you.
1: What's going on there?
4: They should make this an annual thing where they would do a contest.
2: Raffle it off or something.
4: And, yeah, have
2: charity.
4: Because they could have for a period of about 3 or 4 weeks, Wienermobiles take kids to a prom. That would be huge.
2: Yeah, I think ours is this weekend in my
4: over the weekend
2: village.
4: Over the this is for 2 weekends in a row.
2: Trying to get dinner reservations.
4: I have gone to various places and seen.
2: Yeah.
3: I love it. I love prom season.
4: Absolutely.
3: I'm a little bummed at the new trend though.
2: Look how cute.
4: There's the picture up in front of the Wienermobile.
2: That's awesome.
4: You can tell the photographer lined them. Okay. To all people on the right.
2: How come they're all boys in there?
3: That's the thing. That's what proms are now.
5: Yeah.
3: You know why they're all boys? Because all girls, you know what? A group of female friends has one hideous one. We all know it.
1: Yep. And she's not going to get a date.
3: And so the other girls rally around and go, none of us are going with dates.
5: None of us are going.
2: I was that girl.
3: No, you did the right thing and stayed home.
2: I did.
5: You stayed home.
1: I'm going to say the old guy thing looking at this picture. Were we ever that young?
2: I know.
5: Oh, my gosh.
3: Can we zoom in on the blue?
4: This is a thing now.
2: Yeah,
4: it's okay.
2: Groups.
3: You don't look. They're all having a great time.
4: It takes away some of the awkwardness.
3: It's just, well, the awkwardness is part of it. Learn.
2: Yeah.
4: The one I saw on.
7: You can go with us, Daphne.
4: The other night, it was eight ladies and no guys.
2: See? Yeah.
4: Yep. Mm-hmm. And they were having a ball. They were posing.
5: And it's all DJ stuff now, right? No live bands anymore?
1: Oh. No, it's BJ.
2: DJ.
1: Oh, you said DJ. I'm sorry.
3: Yeah. DJ, even when I went, it was always a DJ.
5: With you too?
3: We never had a live.
2: I don't think. I think
3: did you guys have live
2: DJ.
3: Bands?
5: Yeah, we had bands. Right?
1: I don't think so.
4: Yeah, we had bands.
2: Did you really?
4: Yep.
3: Boo.
2: No.
1: Like I said.
2: Boo on that is right.
1: I didn't go to the prom, Josh. Could have gone to 9.
3: I mean, the mailbox stuffed to the gills with
1: hot and cold running women.
2: Well, that's
1: women.
2: The other thing. Have you seen these prom asks? They're like proposals. You have to make this big,
5: elaborate
2: ask to the prom.
1: Did you go out in the front yard, hold the boombox over your head, and ask her to?
3: Yes. Yeah.
1: In your eyes.
3: But I was playing.
5: Did you go
3: to Tio, and she didn't care for it?
5: Did you go with your drama friend, like somebody from drama or chorus? I'm gonna say yes.
3: We were in a couple plays together. Yeah.
5: Yeah.
3: Yeah. Mm. She was great. She was also one of my best friends. I did have a thing for her. She didn't really have a thing for me. So there was that kind of.
1: My side of the street.
4: So you're saying a non-consensual role. No, I'm sorry.
2: Don't feel too sorry for me. I did get to go to my junior prom, but that was.
1: That either.
2: You didn't go to your junior prom?
1: Nope.
2: Yeah, but I went with the boy that I had a crush on in first, second, and third grade, and our parents thought it was cute if we went together. It was cute.
4: Did you have a theme?
2: Yeah.
4: Epstein Island.
2: No. Why would it be Epstein
5: Stop
2: Island?
5: Saying that.
3: You know what? If any school out there has a prom this year for Epstein Island, I will pay for it. I will foot the bill for the entire thing.
1: Not only that, but Josh and I will come and welcome people to the prom.
4: It'd make the paper.
3: We'll dress like Epstein.
1: Yeah.
3: We'll be the mascots. We'll have to get like a red marks around our necks.
1: We'll have the.
4: Would you be cuffed?
1: We'll have the tuxedos, but the ties are all ruffle.
3: You can be pre jail. I'll be post jail.
1: Okay.
3: And now the two Epsteins.
4: And then you have some guy turning the camera off so they can kill you.
1: Good
4: okay.
1: God.
3: And then we'll have somebody, Christy, you can play Giselle and you'll find our dates for us.
1: We'll just sit on stage and throw them out.
4: The next time you're at a meeting and someone says there are no bad ideas, No. You were listening to the Bob and Tom show the other day.
2: Well, Tom, you went to an all-boys school. How did you have a prom?
7: That was an all-girls school.
4: Because weren't you allowed to bring dates from other schools to your prom?
2: Yeah. What was the theme of your prom?
4: Alcoholism, I think, was the theme.
5: Yeah, the same here. We are all.
1: Until we can take hold of the reins of the world, we'll celebrate with dance.
3: Yeah. Spiked punch and a fingering.
1: Oh, yeah. Who wants
3: that
1: what?
3: Was the theme.
5: That was the theme.
1: Who wants what?
3: Was like, it? I remember in movies and TV shows, it was always Under the Sea.
2: Yeah.
3: Like that was.
2: Yeah. Like that.
3: The theme song. Yeah, it was
1: isn't that the one game. From Back to the Future? Isn't that?
3: Is that like Under that. The Sea?
0: Yeah. You're listening to A Little Extra. Bob and Tom Extra.

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1: Happy 4th of July Eve, everyone. I'm so excited because today's the last day for all this money. It's the birthday eve of our country and me, Teresa Rockface, but I don't get any dough. But I still get pleasure on giving it to you. You're an hour away from your next win.

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1: It's going to be an amazing weekend, and we've already started celebrating our All-American 250, celebrating exclusive American artists, just kind of reinforcing the legacy and the impact of American rock. So the countdown is on, and I love it. Every day, 6 to midnight, we are counting down, and you can be part of it. Hit us on the talkback, Mike. What do you think should be on the countdown? Cut my

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1: It's our All-American 250, celebrating American artists, American rock, the impact that it has on music in general, and I couldn't have this weekend without a nice bluesy moment from Everlast.

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1: It's a big day. Not only is it Friday, but we've got three more keywords for you to put some patriotic money in your pocket. Like Dean here. Dean, congratulations. You scored some money.
2: You've got to be kidding.
1: No. $2,500.
2: That is amazing.
1: Congratulations.
2: Well, thank you. Thank you very much.
1: It gives me goosebumps every time we toss out this money. You got a keyword coming up at 11 o'clock, so get ready to take your loot. 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

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It's an All-American 250 celebration all weekend long for the 4th, just celebrating American artists and their impact on the world of rock music. And you couldn't have a chapter of rock without the hairband era, and Warrant Cherry Pie right in the middle of it.

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Let me jump in to remind you, we want to hear what songs you think should be on our biggest rock songs of all time. We're doing an All-American 250. What American artist really molded rock? You know, laid roots, influenced others. I'd love to hear your thoughts. Hit me up on the Talkback mic while I get you into Bon Jovi.

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1: It's very apparent that we cannot have an All-American 250 celebrating American rock artists without Motley Crue, who just took that glam 80s moment and made it into commercial domination. 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

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Welcome to our All-American 250 celebrating All-American artists this weekend. Look, there's a lot of rock artists that have influenced, but we want to focus on the American rock artists that have planted roots, influenced, inspired, changed the game, which is why Journey is right here, right now.

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Just celebrating exclusive American artists. And also an exclusive American moment, our iHeartRadio Music Festival. I want to give you some details on that, two songs.

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1: I'm Teresa. Happy Friday. Happy July 3rd. 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
1: Whether you are on the holiday road or not, you're grinding like me still, the All American 250 is exactly what you need. 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
1: We are in our All-American 250 celebrating All-American rock. 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
1: It's officially my last keyword for our USA 250K giveaway. 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

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Welcome to our All-American 250. I'm Teresa, at Teresa Rockface, if you want to hit me up on socials, or just hit me up on the red talkback mic. We're featuring American rock artists all weekend long, and if you want to add to the pile, please do. This is your show, too.

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0: 100.7 The Fox, playing Iowa City's classic rock. We're celebrating America turning 250 years old by playing all American artists all weekend long. Soundgarden, Perfect, an American rock band formed in Seattle, Washington, 1984 by singer and drummer Chris Cornell. Did you know he was a drummer? Voice like that, though, they had to put him up front. Soundgarden, here's Burden in My Hand.
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That's what Quiet Riot started with. Obviously, he was famously with Ozzy Osbourne after that. Quiet Riot, here's Come On, Feel

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Rolling through All-American Rock and Roll. Hi, it's Chumley. It's our All-American 250 all this weekend through Sunday. Weezer, great American band out of Los Angeles, California. Rivers Cuomo, arguably a genius, killer songwriter. That's a band you can see at our iHeartRadio Music Festival in September. Friday is completely sold out, but still some tickets available for the Saturday portion of the show. 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Oh.

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Our All-American 250. We're celebrating American rock and roll all the way through Sunday. So, you know, we're the soundtrack for your 4th of July when you're blowing your

100.7 The Fox, playing Iowa City's classic rock. They hail from Athens, Georgia, and you'll probably never see this band in concert again. Lead singer Michael Stipe says they'll never get back together. However, Michael Stipe working on a solo album, his first. So looking forward to that. Hopefully it sounds like REM, right?

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Celebrating America all weekend long. It's our American 250. Yeah, great American rock band. Something you want to hear, one of your favorite American rock songs, let us know. Just leave us a talk back. Listen all this weekend. We'll play it. We love that stuff. And we still have, today's your last day, your final chance to win your share of our $250,000 USA giveaway. $2,500, you take that money and you go visit someplace in America. It could be a city. We have 85 million acres set aside for our national parks, some amazing national parks. Obviously, the most famous Yellowstone, Grand Canyon. There's so many great places you could go. 5 o'clock, that keyword, it's your next chance to

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They even have an album called American Idiot. It's Green Day. 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

100.7 The Fox, playing Iowa City's classic rock. They formed in Sayreville, New Jersey back in 1983, a band that known for a lot of hair, even though they don't consider themselves a hair band. They say that they're just a rock and roll band. Bon Jovi, here's Wanted, Dead or Alive.

0: 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Celebrating America, we're 250 years old tomorrow. It's exciting. It's our All-American 250. Nothing but American artists all weekend long. Joan Jett, you know, they consider her the godmother of punk. I think she's the queen of rock and roll as well. Definitely a rock icon. Started with the Runaways and then just became Joan Jett. Love her.
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23: You could see some more isolated strong storms tonight, with those main threats being wind, hail, flooding, and the chance for a pop-up tornado, with lows in the upper 60s. Tomorrow morning should start a little bit more rainy with scattered showers and thunderstorms, but should clear out by the afternoon. However, it's going to be quite humid with temperatures in the 80s. Then for your 4th of July evening, we could have some scattered showers, especially farther north before dropping into the 60s. That's your latest Iowa's News Now weather first forecast.
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100.7 The Fox, Eastern Iowa's home of classic rock. They formed in 1990, another great band out of Orange County, California. They're called Lit. It's My Worst Enemy.

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Happy birthday to this great country, 250 years old tomorrow. It's 4th of July. Hope you have an amazing weekend. All weekend long, American rock and roll. It's our All-American 250. And if there's something you'd like to hear, leave us a talk back. Make sure it's an American song. 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They started in Los Angeles back in the early 80s, 1983. They call San Francisco home. I've got Metallica coming up next.

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A shout out to Cedar Rapids. 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